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1: Whittington, the running back alongside Dante Moore. He takes the snap. He throws it. It's tipped up in the air. Indiana intercepts it. Indiana comes up with a football. Lewis Moore with the interception.
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1: Fernando takes the snap. 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Touchdown! Wow, what a play. And it was actually Surratt who made the catch. But I'm telling you what now. That was some throw by Fernando Mendoza.
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0: responding to water emergencies or searching for evidence in Indiana lakes and rivers, or proactively patrolling for large water events that include the Thunder Over Louisville Festival and the Madison Regatta. Harris also serves as a member of the Tactical Intervention Platoon, where he responds to other events around the state in an effort to assist large festivals and events. Senior Trooper Harris serves his fellow Hoosiers with distinction by upholding the values of the Indiana State Police through his courage, commitment, and character.
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3: 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Isaiah Jones!
5: Mendoza ready to take the snap. He takes it. He looks. He throws the football. And
6: it,
3: he runs it. And he ties for the end zone. Does he get it in? Touchdown!
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1: Fernando takes the snap, gives to Hemby. 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
1: 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Man comes in motion. 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He passes his way into the end zone. A terrific power run. And Indiana will take the lead right back.
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1: Now Fernando has Hemby to his right. 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Hands to Hemby. Right up the gut. 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A terrific power run. And Indiana will take the lead right back.
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1: Whittington, the running back alongside Dante Moore. He takes the snap. He throws it. It's tipped up in the air. Indiana intercepts it. Indiana comes up with a football. Lewis Moore with the interception.
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1: Whittington, the running back alongside Dante Moore. He takes the snap. He throws it. It's tipped up in the air. Indiana intercepts it. Indiana comes up with a football. Lewis Moore with the interception.
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0: NBC News Radio, I'm Scott Carr. U.S. Central Command says it started a 13th consecutive night of strikes on Iran. CENTCOM posts they're aiming to hold Iran accountable and diminish threats from the Islamic Revolutionary Guard Corps to commercial shipping. In an interview with Axios, President Trump said he's close to deciding on a massive attack against Iran. He says would be larger than the ones conducted during Operation Epic Fury. President Trump is placing new tariffs on countries worldwide, including the European Union. The sweeping tariffs will take effect tonight at midnight, just as previous 10% temporary tariffs expire. Trump has said he'd continue to use tariffs even after the Supreme Court struck down duties that he imposed last year. Bertha has been downgraded to a tropical depression as it moves across eastern Texas tonight. The National Hurricane Center says the storm's wind speeds have slowed to 35 miles an hour and it's losing steam. Scott Carr, NBC News Radio.
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1: Keyshawn Williams takes it upfield. He gets outside. Williams still trying to avoid a tackler. He finally gets to the 40, down to the 38-yard line of Michigan before he goes to the ground. What a tremendous play by Keyshawn Williams for Indiana.
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0: Corey Kent on Hoosier Country 105. Good morning, 620. Friday is here. The weekend is upon us, and it's looking like a nice weekend. Going to warm up as the weekend goes, though. We're going to lose some of this really nice, moderate temperature we've had here recently. Here's what it looks like. It's brought to you this time by Mercury Mental Health. Sunny today with a high of 81 degrees. Not bad. Cloudy tonight, down to 62. Tomorrow, slight chance of morning showers. Otherwise, sunshine, 82. All good there. Sunday, partly sunny, 90. That's when we feel the heat again. And Monday, sunny and hot with a high of 94. Back in full swing at that point. Still waiting for the clouds to clear. 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A nice cool 56 degrees to start our day. Plenty on the way this morning. Stay close. Your chances to win and a whole lot more. How about George Burge and Maren Morris? Just around the corner on Hoosier Country 105.
1: I'll be honest, Charlotte. I'm worried about your grade with finals coming up.
2: It's my wisdom teeth, Professor. The pain is distracting, so I can't focus when I study.
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2: 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Besides, they're called wisdom teeth. 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

0: Florida Georgia Line on today's Best Country, Hoosier Country 105 at 6:33. Good morning. Hope your Friday's off to a good start. You got choices to make tonight. What are you going to do? Plenty of things happening. Of course, bingo out at AmVets Post 2000. Dave and Rick in just after 8 o'clock to give us all the details. Got the big drawing going on tomorrow night. You've got the Worley Brothers playing tonight at the Brown County Playhouse. Music of the Statler Brothers and the Oak Ridge Boys. Ultimate Rumble. Signal 10 Wrestling tonight. Tier 10 Sports in Spencer. Doors open at 5:30. Wrestling at 6:30. There's a lot going on. And the weather is going to be fantastic to get this weekend started at least. Today and tomorrow we're looking pretty good with a high in the lower 80s. 90 on Sunday and 94 on Monday as the heat makes its return. Hey, stay close. 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
1: 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It has no sugar, and its flavors are peaches and honey. And the can has an orange floral design. A release date has not been announced. John Party is set to hit the road this fall for his headlining Gamblin' Man tour. Alexandra Kay set to join him on the trek. Things kicking off September 17th in Richmond, Virginia, and wrapping up November 14th in Independence, Missouri. The tour will feature 19 different concert dates, and tickets are on sale Friday. Darius Rucker says he's considering retirement in about 2 years. He played 110 shows last year. He said he still loves making music, but he enjoys being at home. He says he's looking at maybe doing a tour, like one more big Hootie thing. Darius is currently on his Songs of Summer tour. Speaking of Darius, ESPN college football analyst Darius Walker received a free hotel upgrade after being mistaken for Darius Rucker. When Darius saw the video, he commented, "You're welcome. It's your Country Daily Dirt. I'm Brooke Summers."
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0: So that's what I like. 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
3: NBC News Radio, I'm Michael Kastner. Secretary of State Marco Rubio says Iran will pay a very heavy price for its military actions against the U.S. Rubio made that comment Thursday at a summit of Asian nations in the Philippines. His warning was in response to a statement made by Iran's foreign minister that Tehran's policy for war with the U.S. is an eye for an eye. Rubio then warned that President Trump's policy is a head for an eye. Tropical Storm Bertha is now in the history books after failing to make much of a name for itself and being downgraded. The disorganized storm moved through the Houston area on Thursday night. Dry air, wind shear, and the time spent over land kept Bertha from strengthening beyond 60-mile-per-hour sustained winds. A Bon Jovi show at Madison Square Garden will possibly be rescheduled after the rock icon had to cut the concert short Thursday because of a sinus infection. Michael Kastner, NBC News Radio.
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6: Indiana played as the United States again yesterday in Peru at the FISU America Games. This time, another win. This one over the Virgin Islands, 120-63. Freshman Vaughn Carvalho came off the bench, scored 32 points, including 17 in the first quarter. That led all scorers. Aiden Sherrell and Sam Alexis each added 15 points, and Prince Alexander Moody and Marcus Burton both in double figures as well. That concludes group play for the Hoosiers. Now the next up is the elimination round, with the first game on Saturday at 3 o'clock against Chile. The finals will be 4 o'clock on Monday. The United States and Argentina are the two favorites to meet up in the title game. Not much baseball action yesterday. The Cardinals did have a makeup game against the Diamondbacks. They lost 10-6. The D-backs have the final wildcard spot as it stands in the National League, with the Pirates one game back and the Cardinals a game and a half back. Marlins and Nationals two games back. The Cubs still hold the top wildcard spot by 3.5 games. They remain 7 back of the Brewers, though, in the NL Central. The White Sox have a game and a half lead on the AL Central right now over the Guardians. Coming up this weekend, Cubs are at the Pirates, White Sox hosting the Astros, and the Reds are on the road at the Cardinals.
5: Thanks, Austin. 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We are looking at a nice weekend. Sunshine in store today with a high of 81 degrees. For tonight, cloudy skies down to 62. Tomorrow, there's a slight chance of showers in the morning, then sunshine, a high of 82. Heat returns Sunday, sunny with a high of 90. Monday, sunny and hot with a high up to 94. 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We're at 56 degrees now. Let's see what's happening with our buddy Kurt Darnell. Good morning, sir. How are you doing today?
7: Rick Evans, I heard the forecast.
5: Nice, on, and then man. Getting hot. Yeah, we're going back again. So
7: okay.
5: We've had a nice little bit of a break anyway.
7: That was nice.
5: Yeah.
7: That was nice. I'm just looking at the calendar. It does still indicate that we're in July. So.
5: Yeah, exactly. We've got July and August. And, I mean, Sunday's the Brickyard 400, and it's got to be just hot during the Brickyard 400 because
7: sure.
5: That's kind of the way it goes.
7: Yeah, you
5: know,
7: you can't run the Brickyard.
5: No.
7: Cold weather.
5: No,
7: cool
5: no.
7: Weather,
5: it's always right. Just like kind of oppressive hot, you know? The brick oven yard 400
7: right.
5: Maybe or something like that.
7: That's exactly.
5: Has
7: right.
5: That kind of feeling up there.
7: No doubt. You would know. Now, are you working?
5: I'll be working up there. So,
7: right.
5: Yeah.
7: Fantastic.
5: That's why I make fun of it.
7: That's why you have that ability.
5: It's going to be good. A little warm. Usually a little cooler up there in May, you know?
7: Right.
5: That's when we're just starting to get the warm days and they feel good and it feels like a bonus when it's warm. Not so much another one of those hot days when it's warm, you know?
7: Right. Right, exactly.
2: Yeah.
7: Now, are there any other races besides the race and the Brickyard?
2: Oh, yeah, absolutely. Oh, yeah, there's the antique car races. There's a sports car endurance race that goes on for 12 hours or so. Things never stop up there. Yeah, there are two-seater rides going on. Sports cars take to the track from time to time. It's a lot of testing takes place up there. It's a busy facility under Roger Penske for sure.
7: Okay. All right. I just remember the days when there was one race.
2: Exactly. Yeah, that was it. And that was nothing else. Yeah. So those days are gone. It's a gotcha. It's a busy facility. And that new museum, again, if you've not checked it out, certainly worth it. So
7: I need to.
2: Yeah. It's crazy what they've done with that thing. I've taken us way off course. What's going on the roads out there? Is everything good?
7: Still with the short list. A few projects going on, a couple bridge replacements there at Boer Road between Sayre and Jamie Lane, Rockport between Cockrell and Bolin, Lucas at Lamp Creek, also Fry Road between Buskirk and Mount Pleasant. Road construction this week only on Cavewood Court right there at Cave Road, looking at some full-depth patching, lane restrictions, and traffic control should be cleaned up by this afternoon. Advance notice of road closing, a culvert installation on Woodyard Road. That's between Loesch and Walcott. Now, that's not going to start until Monday, August the 10th, so we've got a couple weeks on that. Some filming going on for the feature film Little Five. You're going to see some road closings for that. West Maple Grove Road and Wiley Road between Wayport and Old 37, and of course, Skip at Cartop for the high water. And that's it, Rick. We're doing well. We're closing out a great week of weather.
2: Yes, we are.
7: And
2: you have a weekend without a wedding in it? What are you going to do now?
7: I just wake up and just breathe a sigh of relief. just say, wow. Fantastic. Let's take a break.
2: You do weddings on the weekends like I do races on the weekends, you know?
7: Exactly. Maybe I should look into that.
2: The schedule you have there. Exactly.
7: Right. So
2: you need T-shirts with the wedding tour on the back of it and list all the different dates and weddings, you know?
7: I like it.
2: Yeah.
7: I like it. I'll take a look. Doing
2: very
7: it anyway,
2: good.
7: Right? Might as well make some money.
2: Exactly. Have a merch table. Very nice. Well, whatever you're up to, have a great weekend this weekend, sir.
7: You as well, Rick. We'll talk to you next week.
2: Look forward to it. Kurt Darnell, our buddy with Hoosier Energy here on Hoosier Country 105. Again, 56 degrees, a nice cool start to the day. How about some Luke Bryan on Hoosier Country 105?

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0: Blake Shelton on today's Best Country, Hoosier Country 105, 717. Good morning. Hope your Friday is off to a fantastic start. I know it's a busy weekend with a whole lot going on. And, well, Jolly Dave, good morning. I know you have big plans for this weekend.
1: Good morning, Radio Rick. I certainly do.
0: Edgewood Music Warehouse reunion taking place this weekend, right?
1: 50-year reunion. You and everybody listening are invited to celebrate Verda Savage Slinkard and 50 years of music and memories. All alumni, performers, musicians, stage crew, family, friends, and fans. That would include anyone listening.
0: And that is not just for the people who were there 50 years ago. This is all the Music Warehouse people from beginning to now, right?
1: I just stood behind a little feller from 2026 and practiced our little hearts out last night. You might tell my voice is shot. Hopefully, I'll get it back.
0: Very good. Well, that must be a lot of fun out there.
1: It has been a blast. What if people don't know what Don Fisher means to broadcasting for Indiana? That's what Verda means to this program. She came 50 years ago. A lovely, beautiful lady. Very young, and had a vision and a dream with her husband. And you got to put building blocks. She came to the junior high convocation. Next day, 200 kids signed up for singing.
0: Wow.
1: So that, that's just where it started. And it just grew. The first year was good. I mean, they had fun. They sang some songs. We still will sing songs from that very first performance, and that every performance they do, Beautiful City. That's their hook. That's their song.
0: Okay.
1: A lot of kids. The group's been growing each practice. We have one more practice. That would be tonight two more practices. Tonight from 6 till dark 30.
0: Okay.
1: And then tomorrow morning from 9 to 12, then that'll be it. Now, the doors open. The concert is at 7 o'clock. It's $15. You can buy tickets online. You can't get them there, but it's better online because you can pick your seat.
0: Okay.
1: $15.
0: Where do we look online, by the way? Because this thing could sell out. I would say you'd want to get tickets early.
1: It would be safe to do that. The EHS, Edgewood High School, musicwarehouse.com.
0: Okay.
1: Will take you any place you want to go, including getting tickets, also on their Facebook. So that'll take you right to it. Definitely... you want to come early because the doors will, although the concert's at 7, doors will open at 4 o'clock. Why would you come at 4 o'clock? See trophies, programs, memorabilia, dresses, outfits. It's all going to be there.
0: Wow.
1: And we did locate some of the trophies. The construction, when they redid the school here a couple years ago, unfortunately was not very kind to some of that, but we found some of the trophies. So
0: nice.
1: Thank you for those out there that helped with that. And also, if you don't mind me indulging,
0: please do.
1: Chandler Bridges, I met him on Trading Post, bought a set of Congo drums.
0: Yeah.
1: That's been instrumental on sending me, he's a good sound man like yourself, and he has sent us some click tapes that I've been practicing with for our special song, and I thank you for it, Chandler. You have come through and made it good for us.
0: How cool is that? I love Trading Post connections. There's nothing better.
1: Absolutely.
0: Very good. Well, this sounds like a fun time this weekend, Jolly Dave.
1: It's a fun time to, if you have any connection, it's a fun time. If you don't have any connection, come on out. And it seems like every group has been represented by some. You know, not the full group, of course, because we still haven't got a hold of a few people. If you know someone that's been in the group, whether it was a performer, a musician, stage crew, booster mom, or whoever it was, please send them our love and let them know we would love to see them. And that is tomorrow, Saturday, starting at 4 o'clock. Concert is at 7.
0: All right. Going to be a lot of fun. Again, that website, EHSMusicWarehouse.com. Is that right?
1: You got it, brother.
0: All right. Get your tickets early. It's a fun one. Every school, every town has something they kind of hang their hat on. And for a long time, Music Warehouse out at Edgewood has been that thing that they go out, they just win championships, they win all kinds of trophies, and one of those things that school is very much known for. So it was cool to find out in this whole thing that you were part of that early on, Jolly Dave. That's fun.
1: Well, the music department, including the band, has just been growing and been terrific and been a good, clean, fun way to spend extra time as a kid. It really had changed my life. I didn't know it at the time, but if you want to see Jolly Dave sing and dance, this will be your last and only opportunity.
0: Until the next one comes around, and then you will not be able to stop him from singing and dancing. We know Jolly Dave.
1: Swinging with geriatrics will be the...
0: This will be a fun time. Tomorrow night, it starts at 7, but you want to get there nice and early at 4 o'clock. 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Jolly Dave, have fun tomorrow night. Don't throw anything out of place or anything like that, okay?
1: Thank you for the recommendation. It is at the high school auditorium, in case we did not mention.
0: Very nice, and thank you for keeping us up to date on this. I hope you have a great weekend out there.
1: Thank you, Hoosier Country, for your support, and of course, Radio Rick. I appreciate you.
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0: 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For today, we are looking at sunshine, a high of 81 degrees. Cloudy tonight, down to 62. Tomorrow, slight chance of showers in the morning. Otherwise, sunny with a high of 82. On Sunday, partly sunny with a high of 90. Monday, sunny, hot with a high of 94. Still waiting for the clouds to clear. 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
2: 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You're first up. What you got for us on the Trading Post?
3: Well, good morning, Rick.
2: Morning, Mater. What's going on today?
3: Oh, enjoying this weather we've been having.
2: Yes, this is nice. Enjoy it now. It's going to be hot again next week. So, be a good day to pick up some scrap metal, right?
3: Yes, it would.
2: All right.
3: Any kind of metal. It doesn't matter as long as it's metal.
2: All right.
3: That phone number is 812-532-0041.
2: Sounds like a winner.
3: And hope everybody has a good weekend. And, Tater, get to work.
2: That sounds like a winner. Both of you, go get them.
3: That's right.
2: See you, Mater.
3: Yep, thanks.
2: 335-1051, our phone number on the Hoosier Country 105 Trading Post. Again, this one brought to you by Tire Genie and the Living Room Center. You're up. What you got for us on the Trading Post?
4: I have two male Shih Tzu puppies, 6 weeks old. They're shots in one, $500.
2: 8612-955-8610. Very good. Well, good luck.
4: Thanks. Bye.
2: 335-1051, the phone number. I'm the Hoosier Country 105 Trading Post. 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We'll get you on the radio, too. Again, this edition of the Trading Post brought to you by Tire Genie and the Living Room Center. You're up. What you got for us on the Trading Post?
5: Yeah, Rick. Hey, I think I got a PlayStation 5. And it comes to WWE 2K26, and I think I was like $385 for that, and I still got that Realtree

0: It could be on a trailer or just one. I can just come and throw in the back of my truck.
1: Okay.
0: Let's see. I guess that's about it for today.
1: All right. Should be some of those on the Trading Post. That's a pretty popular item.
0: I hope. I do have cash money. My phone number is 812-585-0566.
1: 0566. Very good. Well, good luck.
0: Thank you.
1: By the way, if you have birthdays, anniversaries, anything like that you want to throw into the list coming up at 7:50, text them anytime at 812-335-1051. You're up. What you got for us on the Trading Post?
2: Well, good morning.
1: Morning. What's happening, squirrel?
2: Another day, another nickel.
1: There you go. There you go. You looking for stuff for that Maverick again?
2: No, I've actually got it all lined out.
1: Oh, good deal.
2: Hopefully tomorrow morning I'll be...
1: Uh-oh, you're starting to break up. Are you driving downhill?
2: Yeah, I'm coming down 45, coming to the airport.
1: All right, well, it just cleared up. Well, we got you. What you looking for today on the Trading Post?
2: I've got a 1987 Astroglass 14-foot boat.
1: Uh-huh.
2: It's been the most reliable thing on my property. I mean, it's been a really good boat and everything. I'm looking for a small camper or car trailer or even a small ambulance trailer.
1: So you want to trade for that stuff?
2: Yeah, or I'd take $1,500 firm on it.
1: Okay.
2: Clear title. It's really ready for water.
1: Very nice. Good time for that. Well, what's that phone number?
2: 812-327-8566.
1: 8566. Very good. Well, good luck.
2: Have a good one.
1: You too. Thanks, squirrel. That wraps up another edition of the Trading Post. All these items online, WHCC105.com. 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We'll do it again at 8:25 and 9:25. 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
0: 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Sunshine in store today. We'll see the high reach 81 degrees. Cloudy tonight, down to 62. Tomorrow, slight chance of showers in the morning. Sunny otherwise, a high of 82. Sunday, partly sunny with a high of 90. Monday, sunshine hot with a high of 94. 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

0: Kane Brown on Hoosier Country 105.7. Good morning. Let's take a look at the birthdays. Find out who's celebrating a birthday today. Well, first, let's say happy birthday to Anthony Bonds. He's turning 45 years old today. Happy birthday, Anthony. Rita Arthur, happy birthday today from your family. They wanted to wish you a great day. Rachel Jones, happy birthday today. Your brother called in to wish you a happy birthday, Rachel. And maybe he should be in celebrities. Kevin the Legend, having a birthday this Sunday. Happy birthday, Kevin. Hope it's a great day on Sunday. If you celebrate today, you celebrate along with famous folks like actress, singer Jennifer Lopez, 57 years old today. Actress Elizabeth Moss turns 44 years old. Film director Patty Jenkins, 55. She did the newer Wonder Woman movies, which is cool, because on this day also, Linda Carter turned 75 years old today. She's the original Wonder Woman on TV. So there you go. If you're having a birthday, happy birthday to you. From us here at Hoosier Country 105.
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2: NBC News Radio, I'm Michael Kastner. Imports from more than 80 countries are now subject to new tariffs. The 10% and up tariffs from President Trump took effect at midnight, replacing the previous tariffs. The White House says the new tariffs are tied to the imports of goods made with forced labor. Secretary of State Marco Rubio says Iran will pay for attacking U.S. forces. Rubio issued the warning Thursday at a summit of Asian nations in the Philippines. The warning was in response to a statement made by Iran's foreign minister that Tehran's policy for war with the U.S. is an eye for an eye. Patreon is laying off 20% of its workforce. More from Tammy Trujillo.
3: That breaks down to 93 people. It comes as the company partners with Cloudflare to block AI bots from scraping the works of its creators. Patreon's CEO says he's not replacing workers with AI, but he says AI is changing the entire tech industry.
2: Michael Kastner, NBC News Radio.
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6: Thanks, Rick. Good morning. And here's what's happening. Former Indianapolis Mayor Greg Ballard turned in about 41,000 verified petition signatures to the state, surpassing the 37,000 needed to get his name on the ballot this election cycle as an independent candidate for Indiana Secretary of State. Ballard will face three challengers this fall: Republican Max Engling, Democrat Beau Bye, and Libertarian Laurie Schillings. The City of Bloomington Volunteer Network will host its annual volunteer fair 10 a.m. to 1:30 p.m. on Saturday, September the 5th, inside Bloomington City Hall in conjunction with the Farmers Market. The purpose is to introduce would-be volunteers to dozens of local volunteer-powered organizations. Free registration for nonprofits is open until August the 15th. And Blooming Foods Co-op is celebrating 50 years of service this weekend and offering birthday savings for members and non-members. Additionally, they are hosting a downtown Bloomington block party on Madison and 6th Saturday from 5 to 8 p.m., featuring $5 plates of freshly grilled food, square dancing, and other games and activities. This is Skip Daly, and that's a look at your Hoosier Country 105 News.
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7: Indiana played as the United States again yesterday in Peru at the FISU America Games. This time, another win. This one over the Virgin Islands, 120-63. Freshman Vaughn Carvalho came off the bench, scored 32 points, including 17 in the first quarter. That led all scorers. Aiden Sherrell and Sam Alexis each added 15 points, and Prince Alexander Moody and Marcus Burton both in double figures as well. That concludes group play for the Hoosiers. Now the next up is the elimination rounds, with the first game on Saturday at 3 o'clock against Chile. The finals will be 4 o'clock on Monday. The United States and Argentina are the two favorites to meet up in the title game. Not much baseball action yesterday. The Cardinals did have a makeup game against the Diamondbacks. They lost 10-6. The D-backs have the final wildcard spot as it stands in the National League, with the Pirates one game back and the Cardinals a game and a half back. Marlins and Nationals two games back. The Cubs still hold the top wildcard spot by 3.5 games. They remain 7 back of the Brewers, though, in the NL Central. The White Sox have a game and a half lead on the AL Central right now over the Guardians. Coming up this weekend, Cubs are at the Pirates, White Sox hosting the Astros, and the Reds are on the road at the Cardinals.
5: Thanks, Austin. 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For today, look for sunshine. We'll see a high of 81. Very nice. Cloudy tonight, down to 62 tomorrow. Slight chance of showers in the morning. Otherwise, sunshine with a high of 82. For Sunday, partly sunny with a high of 90 on Monday. Sunny and hot with a high of 94. 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See the lot today. We're at 56 degrees now with Bailey Zimmerman. Stay close. We're talking AmVets Post 2000 coming up next on Hoosier Country 105.

0: Zimmerman on Hoosier Country 105. It's 8:08. Good morning. It's Friday. Of course, that means we're hanging out with Dave and Rick from MVETS Post 2000. Morning, guys.
1: Here we are yet again.
0: Yeah.
1: Good morning. Good morning.
0: How are you doing?
2: That was a fast week.
0: It was a nice week, though. Nice to get cooler weather. Give the air conditioner a little bit of a break anyway before it ramps back up again next week.
1: Yeah, well, it's still summer.
0: It is, and we're going to deal with it. I mean, yeah, it's just July. Right. We have August to get through, too.
2: 6 weeks away from football
0: season. That's right. Yep. That's right. Get our Hoosiers back out on the field.
1: Absolutely.
0: I'm ready.
1: We're ready for them.
0: Oh, man. Fun stuff for sure. So what's going on at the Post? Speaking of fun stuff, there's always something fun going on at the Post.
1: We'll just do bingo tonight, as per usual. Simple, very easy to no big deal about the only thing you have to do is you have to be 18, awake. You have to be awake to be there.
0: That's and a good idea.
2: You have to have $22.
1: $22.
0: $22.
1: That's it.
0: $23 will get you the
1: drink.
0: The drink. Exactly.
1: Soft drink refills.
0: That's quite the deal. Yeah. So for $22, you play all night long.
1: Yep.
0: And then
1: free hot dogs and nachos all night.
0: Yeah.
1: No limit.
0: And that extra dollar gets you the red cup that you can refill with soft drinks.
1: Right. And then we'll have Pizza X by the slice if someone wants to imbibe on something and like that. And we have, Kenny and Sue have pies. I'd like to say Sue baked them all, but no, she didn't. She's capable of it.
0: Okay.
1: But, I'm capable of it, too.
0: You're capable of it.
1: But I'm capable of all kinds of stuff. Most of nonsense. But we'll do those by the slice and just desserts and stuff as well and other stuff.
0: Very nice.
1: Come out and have some fun with us.
0: Yeah, it's always a good time out at MVETS Post 2000.
1: Doors open 5, first game at 7.
0: Right. All and games open to the public. If you're playing bingo, open to the public.
1: Always open to the public.
0: Very nice.
1: Yeah, but we'll have some fun. Yeah. And we're open to the public. The bar's open to the public tonight as well.
0: Oh, is it? Okay.
1: Yes.
0: Very nice.
1: So, that's us.
0: So you could imbibe while you're there as well.
1: Absolutely.
0: All right.
1: You may.
0: I would imagine while you're there, no matter what you're doing, you're going to want to get a ticket for the big drawing tomorrow night, too.
1: What drawing?
2: We're doing that again? Yeah. When did we start
0: I think it's back on again,
1: Yeah. That's tomorrow.
0: That is tomorrow. That turns us over to Rick now.
1: And
0: you're in charge of tomorrow,
2: Here we go.
0: Yeah?
2: Couple things first.
0: Okay.
2: I feel like last Friday I might have ruined your little radio contest you got going because ever since I showed you how to spin that wheel.
0: We have had.
2: Yeah. You're on a roll.
0: I know. We've had 3 of the last 4 times we've
2: so
0: spun, we've had
2: to
0: a winner.
2: Go back to the way you used to do it.
0: Okay.
2: And let that pot bill back
0: go
2: up.
0: Go the other
2: for these
0: direction
2: folks.
0: Again, evidently.
2: Right.
0: Okay.
2: Yes.
0: Yeah. Yeah, you did. You added some luck to the wheel, but I don't think that's something that most people want. Well,
2: I mean, you know.
0: One person playing wants the luck, everybody else playing does not want you to win. It's the only game where everybody roots against you.
1: Yes.
0: Yeah.
2: But yet they still act like they're cheering you on. It's kind of like winning a drawing out at the Post. Everybody's like, ooh, I'm so glad you won. No, they're not.
0: They wanted to win that too. Exactly.
2: Oh.
0: Well, speaking of drawings, you got a big one coming up.
2: Yeah, and tomorrow morning, you got to start your day off by going to the Legion breakfast.
0: Oh, they're having one of those again?
2: Yes. It's the last Saturday of the month.
0: Oh, okay.
2: Pretty much as early as it can get, but it is the last Saturday of the month. So, yes, from 8 to 11 at the American Legion, 1800 West 3rd Street.
0: Okay.
2: Breakfast buffet.
0: Very good.
1: Open public.
0: That will be good.
2: Yeah.
0: Interesting the way the calendar falls. This is the last Saturday of the month, but not the last Friday of the month.
1: No.
0: Because that'll be next week is the big bingo night.
1: That's the 31st.
0: The 3rd. Yeah, exactly. Yeah. What else going on out there, Rick?
2: Oh, and then tomorrow night. Tomorrow night we'll draw.
0: Yeah.
2: Now, funny thing happened last week.
0: Yeah.
1: It was.
2: The guy that we drawed out,
0: mm-hmm.
2: I sat outside with him till 7:15.
0: And he disappeared before the drawing?
2: I drawed him out, and I told Dave when I drawed the number, I said, he's sitting outside. I know he's here.
0: Going to go out and give him a bunch of money.
2: He wasn't there no more.
0: Really? So he ended up winning half the money?
2: But then he came back.
0: Well, you got to be there for the drawing, right?
2: Yeah.
0: Okay.
2: He didn't try to prove that he was there or anything.
0: How much would he have won?
2: Oh, well, he would have won $200.
0: Okay.
2: Anyway.
0: Ended up with $100. That's still not bad. on a dollar investment.
2: Yeah.
0: Yeah.
2: So anyway, so this week.
0: Jackpot sits at
2: $88,078. If you would have bought 10 tickets last week, Rick, it could have been $88,088.
0: Wow.
2: But you didn't buy any tickets.
0: I didn't. I wasn't in town. Sorry.
2: Oh, so anyway, that'll happen at 8 o'clock
0: okay.
2: tomorrow night.
0: Very nice. It's
2: Steak
0: a lot of money.
2: Will start at 5:30. Got Dow Myers on the grill. And
1: Stacy's the sergeant at arms.
0: Okay. Yeah.
1: For the kitchen.
2: And Susan.
1: Yeah. And Susan. Oh, yeah.
2: And
1: yeah.
2: I even conned Loretta into running steaks for me tomorrow night. What do you think of that?
1: I think. And Cecil's
2: it's unbelievable.
1: Doing the dishes.
2: Yeah. Yeah.
0: Wow.
1: Okay.
0: Very
2: therefore,
0: nice.
2: I don't have to do anything.
0: You got the whole crowd working. Good. Well, it's a fun
2: hey,
0: time.
2: We couldn't do anything if it wasn't for volunteers.
1: Oh, no.
0: Oh, that, no, they run the place.
1: I had someone
0: right
1: argue with me years ago about that. You know, without volunteers. And they go, oh, no. Yeah. No, we got to have volunteers. We do have employees there, of course, the bartenders and stuff.
0: But, sure.
1: But volunteers make everything run smoothly.
0: Oh, absolutely.
1: And we got
0: yeah.
1: students. They set up the tables. The Suns set up the tables for bingo.
0: That's a big job.
1: They're taken down every Saturday.
0: That's a big
1: so
0: job.
1: It's
0: yeah.
1: Yeah, and that's why the tables are just getting wore out.
2: But when we started doing that, it took us about 45, 50 minutes.
0: I've seen you all skin through those
2: now
0: tables.
2: Now we get it done in about 22 minutes.
0: You've got yeah. it down to a that's, science.
1: That's
0: when
1: a
0: it
1: lot
0: comes
1: of,
0: to big those big 8-foot, whatever they are,
1: no,
0: folding
1: 8-foot,
0: plastic
1: yeah.
0: tables.
1: Yeah.
0: Man.
1: It's a lot, but it's like watching the Amish build a building.
0: Yeah,
1: they don't talk about it; they just do it.
0: They
1: everyone
0: know what
1: knows
0: they're doing.
1: This
0: yeah.
1: is what I do. This is what I do. Yeah. They'll walk. Two of them will walk up to a board. I saw them build a big structure in the back of my house years ago. But they walk up and just pick it up and start climbing up. Both of them's got an end of this great big board going, and
0: they
1: nailed
0: it
1: in there, and
0: about
1: then,
0: it. Yeah,
1: then
0: they just
1: go back down again, just going. They're not going, you ready? No, ready? No. Everything's right.
0: Right.
1: Just that's yeah. what it's done.
0: It's like
1: and
0: that when they're doing those tables.
1: That's the way they do the tables, yeah.
0: That'd be a really nice entry in the 4th of July parade. The MVET Sun should have a table folding
2: well, funny you should bring that up. I told them guys.
1: Well, thanks, Rick.
2: Last night, or yesterday afternoon, I said, you know what? We should start a little company and go around to all these clubs and
0: yeah.
2: set up. And that's about as far as I got.
0: Because yeah. you're real good at it.
1: They're going,
0: a couple of them, no.
1: Everyone's sitting there.
2: You know, you can take this how you want. A couple of them saluted me, if
0: right.
2: you know what
0: yeah,
2: I mean.
0: Yeah, I know exactly
2: okay,
0: what you mean.
2: Right,
0: yeah.
2: Yeah. Yeah, so, well, okay, okay, that's enough of that.
0: I'll just do it time. Once a year at the parade. That'd be fun. I think it's a good idea. You know, you've seen businessmen with their yeah. briefcases yeah. out there. I've seen lawnmowers. Yeah. I've seen lawn chairs.
1: No one wants to carry
0: all kinds of
1: no
0: things.
1: No one wants to carry an 8-foot
0: table.
1: And chairs on dollies and stuff.
0: It's a thought, yeah, you okay. know. Very good. Well, big fun tonight. Bingo night tonight. You got the big drawing tomorrow yep. night along with steak night. Both nights open to the public, right?
1: Right.
0: Very
1: and,
0: good.
1: The bingo is 010946 is our license. If
0: okay.
1: interested. Probably no one is.
0: Very good to know, though. Very nice. Always a fun time at an AmVets Post 2000. Well, both of you, thanks for coming in this morning.
1: Come out and see us.
0: We certainly yep. appreciate yep. it. We'll see you this weekend
1: yep.
0: at an AmVets Post 2000.
1: This past week, the Monroe County Veterans Honor Guard provided military rights for the following: Tara Caliban, U.S. Army; Herbert Belden, U.S. Army. The Honor Guard thanks all men and women who have served or are presently serving our country.

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And I'm proud to be on this peaceful piece of property.

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0: 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You must also be an individual and not a business. 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If you can live with rules like that, then the phone lines are open at 335-1051.
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2: 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Let's go. You're first up. What you got for us on the Trading Post?
3: Well, am I coming in today?
2: Hey, you sound pretty clear so far, Frank. What you got for us today?
3: Well, I've got this Canadian money, paper money. I want $4 for the $3 worth of Canadian money.
2: Okay.
3: And I got this house ladder. It's a step ladder type thing that you put in the house, and the woman uses it usually. So, I'll take $20 for that.
2: All right.
3: And I've got the inversion table, bought new for my wife. She used it a few times. It did help her back, so I'm putting it up for sale for $200. And I've got some levels, I don't know, five or six levels, different sizes, $5 each.
2: All and right.
3: The phone number is 3173033032. And as always, if you don't get an answer, please leave me a message and I'll call you back, or you can text me. You guys have a wonderful weekend.
2: Absolutely. You too. Thanks, Frank. 335-1051, our phone number on the Hoosier Country 105 Trading Post. Give us a ring. We'll get you on the radio and on the website at WHCC105.com. You're up. What you got for us on the Trading Post this morning?
4: Hey, I've got a horse trailer. It's a three-horse slant Corn Pro, about a late 1990s model. Pulls well, tandem in the back with the two axles. Gooseneck, and I'd take $2,900, our best offer.
2: All right.
4: I've also got some items I took out of demolition. 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And they can call me and just make an offer on those.
2: All right.
4: 812-327-8118.
2: 8118. Jeff, good luck.
4: Thanks. Good luck. Thank you.
2: Take care. 335-105 on the phone number. I'm the Hoosier Country 105 Trading Post. 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You're up. What you got for us on the Trading Post?
5: Yeah, I have a pair of standard cushions, a blue splash rooster with a blue hen. I'm going to sell them as a pair.
2: Okay.
5: And I still have a pair of Flemish giant rabbits I'm going to sell as a pair.
2: All right.
5: And my last thing is I have a pair of pedigreed mini lops.
2: All right.
5: 765-341-8200.
2: Very good. Well, good luck. I'm surprised we haven't had a yard sale on the Trading Post yet this morning. Just driving around yesterday, the weather has been absolutely fantastic, and I saw yard sales popping up yesterday. I know it's not that crazy to see a Thursday yard sale, but it was more than I was expecting on a Thursday. So I thought, well, maybe this will be a big weekend for that. Not often in the summer you get these nice, cool mornings, and we're going to run out of those, unfortunately. Looking at the forecast, this week we wrap up this nice bit of a break from the hot weather. We're really back at it next week. Monday's high 94, Tuesday at 92. You're up. What you got for us on the Trading Post this morning?
6: Yeah, I've got some tree stands. I've got some climbing tree stands, some lock-on tree stands, tree steps, pole steps, miscellaneous tree stand items I'd like to sell. I'd like to have 250. I think I've got three climbers and three lock-ons.
2: Okay.
6: 812-320-5563.
2: 5563. Very good. Well, good luck.
6: Thank you.
2: Be deer season before we know it. Time's moving fast, isn't it? Again, the Straight and Post brought to you by Richards Small Engine, American Rental Home Furnishings, and Polar Tight Windows and Doors. Brickyard 400 this weekend up at the Indianapolis Motor Speedway. And, of course, that race will be right here on Hoosier Country.

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0: Your Hoosier Country 105 weather forecast brought to you by Commercial Service Bloomington. Sunshine today, a high of 81 degrees. Cloudy tonight, down to 62 for tomorrow. A slight chance of showers in the morning, otherwise sunny with a high of 82. On Sunday, partly sunny with a high of 90. 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We're at 58 degrees now with Tim McGraw on Hoosier Country 105.

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1: I love animals, and I love animal lovers. My favorite are the people that carry around the dog in a bag. Whenever I see that, I always think, what an adorable way to let us know you're crazy. Because they're crazy. They're carrying around an animal that can walk in a bag. They're not going to the vet. They're shopping. 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I was part of Mexican royalty.
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0: Ella Langley and Morgan Wallen on Hoosier Country 105. What do you get when you put two of the biggest names in country music right now together? Another hit is what you get. 8:49, good Friday morning. Hey, this is the final day of the Crazy Days deals on our website, WHCC105.com, or just go directly to BtownBuys.com. 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Oh, those are temporarily out of stock. Never mind. 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I'm telling you, these things run out. So you have to be careful and you have to get there quickly. I'm seeing a lot of temporarily out of stock and some sold out items. They are some really, really good deals. 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Hey, stay close. Luke Combs on the way. 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
4: NBC News Radio, I'm Michael Kastner. Secretary of State Marco Rubio says Iran will pay a very heavy price for its military actions against the U.S. The warning comes in response to a statement made by Iran's foreign minister that Tehran's policy for war with the U.S. is an eye for an eye. Rubio says President Trump's policy is a head for an eye. New U.S. tariffs are now in effect on imports from dozens of countries. The 10% to 12.5% tariffs from President Trump took effect at midnight, replacing the previous tariffs. The White House says the new tariffs are tied to the imports of goods made with forced labor.
5: This is a household waiting for master.
4: The Odyssey looks like it'll sail to the top of the box office again this weekend. The Christopher Nolan epic is expected to make between $75 and $85 million. Michael Kastner, NBC News Radio.
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9: Indiana played as the United States again yesterday in Peru at the FISU America Games. This time, another win. This one over the Virgin Islands, 120-63. Freshman Vaughn Carvalho came off the bench, scored 32 points, including 17 in the first quarter. That led all scorers. Aiden Sherrell and Sam Alexis each added 15 points, and Prince Alexander Moody and Marcus Burton both in double figures as well. That concludes group play for the Hoosiers. Now the next up is the elimination rounds, with the first game on Saturday at 3 o'clock against Chile. The finals will be 4 o'clock on Monday. The United States and Argentina are the two favorites to meet up in the title game. Not much baseball action yesterday. The Cardinals did have a makeup game against the Diamondbacks. They lost 10-6. The D-backs have the final wild card spot as it stands in the National League, with the Pirates one game back and the Cardinals a game and a half back. Marlins and Nationals two games back. The Cubs still hold the top wild card spot by 3.5 games. They remain 7 back of the Brewers, though, in the NL Central. The White Sox have a game and a half lead on the AL Central right now over the Guardians. Coming up this weekend, Cubs are at the Pirates, White Sox hosting the Astros, and the Reds are on the road at the Cardinals.
8: 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For today, we're looking at sunshine. Beautiful, a high of 81 degrees. Cloudy tonight, down to 62. Tomorrow, slight chance of showers in the morning. Otherwise, sunny with a high of 82. Sunday, partly sunny with a high of 90. And Monday, sunshine hot with a high of 94. 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Right now, we're up to 63 degrees with Max McDowell on Hoosier Country 105.

0: party on Hoosier Country 105, 917. 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
0: 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Sunshine today, a high of 81 degrees. Cloudy tonight, down to 62. Tomorrow, slight chance of showers in the morning. Otherwise, sunshine and 82 on Sunday. Partly sunny, a high of 90. On Monday, sunshine, hot with a high of 94. 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We're at 63 degrees now. Time to play the best radio contest ever. And Steve McCarter is going to play with us. Good morning, Steve. How are you?
12: Good. How are you?
0: I'm doing great. Going to win some money?
12: Yes.
0: Wheels been hot here lately. We've had a winner on three of our last four spins. So we start over again. $20 in the jackpot. Steve, here are your choices. 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
12: Haybo
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9: Coughlin Orthodontics.
0: Oh, sorry, Steve.
12: No big deal.
0: Well, try it again Monday, okay?
12: I sure will.
0: All right. Absolutely. You too. Enjoy. And thanks for listening. We'll put another 20 in the pot. $40 on the line Monday when we give you the chance to spin and win the cash in the best radio contest ever on Hoosier Country 105. One more trading post this week, and it's on the way after Luke Bryan on Hoosier Country 105.

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3: 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That's where you can always buy certificates to local businesses at a discount, but the discounts are even bigger today, the final of 3 days. You're going to see a lot of things are sold out, unfortunately. 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But get in there and get what's left while the getting's good. You're up. What you got for us on the Trading Post?
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3: 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If you haven't been and want to try it, this is your best opportunity to do it. You're up. What you got for us on the Trading Post?
6: Yeah, I'm over here. I very rarely come.
3: You're breaking up on us.
6: Very rarely. But I've got three vehicles.
3: Three vehicles. All right. Tell us about them. Well, I'll try to repeat what you're saying. We'll see if we can get you through this.
6: All right. I've got a 2018 Dodge Journey. Made in a time. And it's a good looking car inside and out. 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But needs a timing belt. I was asking $1,500 for it.
3: How much you asking for it?
6: $1,500.
3: $1,500, and what year is it again?
6: It's a 2018 model.
3: 2018 Dodge Journey that needs a timing belt for $1,500, right?
6: Yeah.
3: Okay, what's the next one?
6: I've got a 2013 Equinox. Siding out, got good tires. It's got a lot of new parts on it, but it smoked, needs a new motor. But anyway, I'm asking $1,200 for it.
3: $1,200 for that one? It smokes and needs a new motor, you said?
6: Yeah.
3: All right, $1,200 for that one.
6: It's clean inside and out, and it's a real nice little car. 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Got a little rust on the sides. It's a good little running truck, though. Starts, runs good. I was asking $2,500 for it. Four-wheel drive.
3: All right. Bus.
6: And it's a mid-size pickup. It's four-door. It's well, it starts and runs good. I drive it about every day. So if anybody's interested, they give me a call at 812-595-7555.
3: 7555. Hey, your phone cleared up a little bit there on that last one. We got you.
6: All right.
3: Good luck.
6: All right.
3: Have a good weekend. 335-1051, our phone number. 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We'll get these items on the website, of course, WHCC105.com. You're up. What you got for us on the Trade and Post?
1: Well, it must be the day for vehicles.
3: That must be. That's the theme of the Trade and Post. What you going to add to it?
1: Well, I'm going to add that 1995 Chevrolet three-quarter ton pickup that I've got.
3: All right.
1: I bought it for the motor and the trans, and I'm going a different route. So it's a complete truck. It ran perfect, drove perfect. Frame is busted right behind the cab. It was a Michigan truck. It has a 5.7 motor. It's got the 4L80.

0: 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We're going to tell him to climb up on that ladder. This edition of the Trade and Post, again, brought to you by Carpets Plus Color Tile, Classic Bowling Lanes, and Rumpke Waste and Recycling. Before we go, let's sneak one more call in here. You're the final caller on the Trade and Post. What you got for us today?
1: Hey, could you give me the number for the guy that had the trailer?
0: The guy that had the trailer? Larry? 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
0: Hey, no problem. 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

0: Kenny Chesney on today's Best Country. Hoosier Country 105, time to hit the road. Have yourself a great day, a great weekend. As a matter of fact, it's going to be nice weather-wise. We're just over 80 degrees today, 81 the high with sunshine, down to 62 tonight. Chance of some morning showers tomorrow, but just a slight chance. Otherwise, sunny and 82. Sunday, the heat will return with the Brickyard 400. A high of 90 on Monday, sunny, even hotter with a high of 94 degrees. Hey, whatever you're doing tonight, whether it's heading out to AmVets to play some bingo, you've got Signal 10 Wrestling, the big rumble taking place out at Tier 10 Music and Sports Park tonight. The Worley Brothers over at Brown County Playhouse tonight doing the Statlers and the Oaks tribute. That'll be a whole lot of fun. Heading up to Indy to see the Brickyard 400. If you don't, we'll have it for you on the radio here on Hoosier Country 105. Whatever it is you're doing, enjoy and have a great weekend. We'll see you later on. Macy's got you next with a midday getaway here on Hoosier Country 105. 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

0: Hoosier Country 105, that is South of Sanity from Zach Topp. Good morning and happy Friday. Thanks for joining me on the Midday Getaway. 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Coming up here soon, we'll talk about great live music heading to our area soon. We'll also talk about your chance to get some great deals over at B-Town Buys. Coming up before then, some Lainey Wilson and some Jason Aldean on Hoosier Country 105.
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10: Mendoza ready to take the snap. 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

0: Luke Combs on Hoosier Country 105, that's Beat by You. 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

0: Dustin Lynch, that's Easy to Love on Hoosier Country 105. Now for the weather. Today, it should be mostly sunny with a high around 81. Then tonight, mostly cloudy with a low around 62. Tomorrow, a slight chance of morning showers. Otherwise, mostly sunny throughout the day with a high around 82. And on Sunday, it should be partly sunny with a high around 90. Coming up soon, some Ryan Hurd with Maren Morris on Hoosier Country 105.
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0: Jason Aldean on Hoosier Country 105. Tomorrow night is the Girls Rock Bloomington Showcase. That's happening over at the Buskirk Chumley Theater at 7 o'clock. It's going to be really fun. This is sort of the culmination of the Girls Rock Bloomington camp. So there are 9 newly formed bands from the camp, and they'll be performing an original song written during the camp. So it's going to be a lot of fun. It's free to attend. 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In addition to the camper performances, they'll have a volunteer cover band, a photo booth, and a dance party. So it's going to be a lot of fun. You can find more info over on the Buskirk Chumley website or at girlsrockbloomington.com. Coming up here soon, some John Party and some Michael Ray on Hoosier Country 105.
1: 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This month's Hoosier Country 105 Indiana State Police Trooper of the Month is Senior Trooper Matt Harris. Senior Trooper Harris has over 11 years of service with ISP, and his current responsibility includes patrolling in Monroe County, but is always willing to assist surrounding counties with calls of service or assignments. Matt's character and dependability is a testament to his selfless service, and if you don't find Matt taking calls and patrolling the immediate area, he can be found responding to

0: to emergency callouts that involve water emergencies. He has been a dedicated member of the department's underwater search and rescue team, where he serves as a scuba diver. As a member of this specialty team, he's often found responding to water emergencies or searching for evidence in Indiana lakes and rivers, or proactively patrolling for large water events that include the Thunder Over Louisville Festival and the Madison Regatta. Harris also serves as a member of the Tactical Intervention Platoon, where he responds to other events around the state in an effort to assist large festivals and events. Senior Trooper Harris serves his fellow Hoosiers with distinction by upholding the values of the Indiana State Police through his courage, commitment, and character.
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0: Bailey Zimmerman, that's Chevy Silverado on Hoosier Country 105. So almost time for the All Request 90s Diner. We'll get that started in just a few minutes. So if there are any 90s throwbacks that you want to hear, call or text us at 812-335-1051. Let us know your song and we'll get that on the diner. Coming up before then, we'll have some Kane Brown on Hoosier Country 105.
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2: NBC News Radio, I'm Michael Kastner. A number of countries have been hit with new U.S. tariffs. At the direction of President Trump, the latest tariffs, ranging from 10 to 12.5%, took effect at midnight, replacing the previous ones. The White House says the new tariffs are tied to the imports of goods made with forced labor. A massive heat dome is creating triple-digit temperatures from Texas to North Dakota. The extreme temps are expected to start this weekend and last into early next week. Highs in Phoenix will be in the 110s, while Texas and much of the interior Southwest will likely be over 100. The White House Correspondents Association will try again tonight to hold its annual Correspondents' Dinner. More from Monica Nelson.
3: The dinner, featuring the President of the United States, was to be held last April, but had to be rescheduled after it became the scene of an apparent assassination attempt. The rescheduled dinner will be held tonight in Washington, D.C., with a shorter guest list and greater Secret Service security.
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5: Now for the weather. Right now, it is mostly sunny and 75. Today, it should stay at least partly sunny through the afternoon with a high around 81. Then tonight, mostly cloudy overnight with a low of 62. Tomorrow, a slight chance of showers early, then mostly sunny throughout the day with a high around 82. And then on Sunday, it should be partly sunny and a bit hotter with a high around 90. Now it's time for the 90s Diner. So if there are any throwbacks that you want to hear, call or text us at 812-335-1051. Some Toby Keith and some Alan Jackson on the way. Right now, let's kick things off with our first request from Derek. 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

0: 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Checking out the weather right now, it is mostly sunny and 75, perfect weather. Today it should stay mostly sunny through the afternoon with a high around 81. Then tonight, mostly cloudy overnight with a low around 62. Tomorrow morning, a slight chance of morning showers. Then throughout the rest of the day, it should be mostly sunny with a high around 82. And on Sunday, partly sunny and a bit hotter with a high around 90. Coming up here soon, some Dwight Yoakam and some Brooks and Dunn on Hoosier Country 105.
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7: Join the Bloomington Fire Department in their first ever stair climb on July 25th from 10 a.m. to 2 p.m. They'll be at Memorial Stadium climbing the stairs to promote heart health and supporting the firefighters. 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

0: Clint Black on the Alt Request 90s Diner, brought to you by IU Auditorium, Two Men and a Truck, Rapid Roofing and Restoration, and Industrial Service and Supply, Inc. Good afternoon, and thanks for joining me on the Diner today. It is a beautiful day right now, sunny and 75, and we do have a few minutes left here in the diner to squeeze in a couple more requests. Some Terry Clark on deck. Then after the top of the hour, it's back to New Country with some Sam Hunt on Hoosier Country 105.
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1: Whittington, the running back alongside Dante Moore. He takes the snap. He throws it. It's tipped up in the air. Indiana intercepts it. Indiana comes up with a football. Lewis Moore with the interception.
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0: Jason Aldean on Hoosier Country 105. Tomorrow night, Bloomington Parks and Rec is having a movie in the pool. That's happening at Bryan Park Pool. 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The pool tomorrow night opens at 8:15, so you can get in there, get ready, get your spot, and then the movie starts at 9. 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
1: Fernando takes the snap. They pressure him to throw to the end zone. Touchdown! Wow, what a play. And it was actually Surratt who made the catch. But I'm telling you what now. That was some throw by Fernando Mendoza.
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0: and Shay. That's Say So on Hoosier Country 105. A heads up, if you've been considering adopting a new pet, the City of Bloomington Animal Care and Control are waiving all adoption fees on adult cats 6 months or older through the end of the month. Kitten adoption fees are also reduced to $50 for the rest of the month. And they are also looking for fosters. So if you aren't in a place to adopt right now, but you could foster a cat or a dog, then they are very open to that. You can find more info either way over at bloomington.in.gov/animal shelter. Coming up here soon, some Chase Rice with Florida Georgia Line on Hoosier Country 105.
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0: Russell Dickerson on Hoosier Country 105. Checking out the weather today, it should be mostly sunny through the afternoon with a high around 81. Then tonight, mostly cloudy overnight with a low around 62. Tomorrow, a slight chance of morning showers, otherwise mostly sunny with a high near 82. And then on Sunday, partly sunny skies with a high around 90. Just a couple minutes away from Zach Top, then some Chris Stapleton down the road on Hoosier Country 105.
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0: Luke Combs, that's Be By You on Hoosier Country 105. Good afternoon and happy Friday. Hope you've been enjoying the beautiful weather. It's crazy how waking up in the mornings when it's 60 degrees and it's been 90 for a month feels like fall. It feels amazing. It's been so nice. So definitely get out and enjoy that while you can. It looks like on Sunday we start seeing that temperature go back up around 90 again. So today and tomorrow, definitely get outside if you have the chance. And thanks for joining me on the Midday Getaway. 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It's time for me to head out, but Greg will be on in just a couple minutes. Coming up before then, some Lainey Wilson with Jelly Roll on Hoosier Country 105. 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
3: NBC News Radio. I'm Chris Caraccio. LeBron James has agreed to sign with the Philadelphia 76ers. He announced the news today on X, with ESPN saying it's a two-year deal worth $8 million. James believes he can help bring a championship back to the city of Philadelphia. Dozens of countries are being hit with new U.S. tariffs at the direction of President Trump. The latest tariffs, ranging from 10 to 12.5%, replace the previous ones at midnight. The White House says the new tariffs are tied to the imports of goods made with forced labor. The Pentagon's website is showing a lower number of U.S. troop deaths. A report from the New York Times says earlier this week, the Pentagon stated that a total of 18 American service members had been killed during the war in Iran, but the Department of War looks to have that lowered to 14. Based on comments from three military officials, one reason behind the change was that the Trump administration decided to remove four service members killed this past weekend from the list, since their deaths happened after President Trump declared a ceasefire in the war in April. I'm Chris Caraccio, NBC News Radio.
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6: 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Tonight, mostly cloudy and a low down to 62. 82 tomorrow on Saturday and then back up to 90 on Sunday. Right now, it's Warden Ziders on Hoosier Country.

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London, Paris, paradise. 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

Speaking of the coast, remember Pfeiffer Beach, you and me. That sunset, cliffs by the sea, and the night rolled in. 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

0: It's Hoosier Country on a Friday. Hey, it's a racing weekend. Up ahead, we've got historic Bloomington Speedway next week for Indiana Sprint Week and the Sheldon Kinzer Memorial. That is on the 31st, so a week from tonight. This Sunday, meanwhile, we've got radio coverage for racing the Brickyard 400, coverage at 1 from IMS on Hoosier Country.
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2: NBC News Radio. I'm Chris Caraggio. President Trump is making an announcement on American nuclear innovation. The announcement at the White House comes after the U.S. and Saudi Arabia reached an agreement on a nuclear deal that allows the kingdom to use American technology to build nuclear reactors. However, Trump said the final approval of the deal is conditioned on Saudi Arabia joining the Abraham Accords to help normalize relations with Israel. LeBron James has chosen the Philadelphia 76ers as his final team. He made the announcement today on X. ESPN says it's a two-year deal worth $8 million. James said he was pretty sure that he played his last game this season, but after some thought, he believes that he can help bring a championship back to the city of Philadelphia. The 41-year-old played the last eight seasons with the Los Angeles Lakers. And SpaceX's planned Thursday test launch of its massive Starship rocket has been rescheduled for tonight after Tropical Storm Bertha made its presence felt across the region last evening. I'm Chris Caraggio, NBC News Radio.
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6: Thanks, Greg. Good afternoon. A lot of activity going on over the weekend. Let's take a look at a sampling. Tonight at 7 p.m., the Busco Chumley Theater in Bloomington will show the film Monty Python and the Holy Grail. Saturday night, Bub's Burgers, downtown Bloomington, is kicking off their music series, hosting Brian Gill and friends on their back patio for a free show, 6 to 8:30 p.m. Lake Lemon will host Rich Hardesty on Saturday, also starting at 6 p.m. Here Come the Mummies at the Bluebird Saturday at 8 p.m. Blooming Foods Co-op is celebrating 50 years of service this weekend and offering birthday savings. Additionally, they will host a downtown Bloomington block party on Madison and 6th on Saturday from 5 to 8 p.m. featuring $5 plates of freshly grilled food, square dancing, and other games and activities. Sunday is live music at Bloomington's Bryan Park starting at 5:30 with the Hammer and Hatchet, and then Deep Country Dream takes the stage until 8:30 p.m. And a ventriloquist festival is going on all weekend at the Tivoli Theater in Spencer, Indiana. This is Skip Daly, and that's a look at your Hoosier Country 105 News.
5: 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Tomorrow, more of the same, mostly sunny skies, high at 82. Right now, we jump back into the country music with Ella Langley on Hoosier Country 105.

0: enough. It's Hoosier Country 105. Happy to have you all with us. That's John Party here on a Friday afternoon. Hope everybody's having a good week. Taylor Swift and Zach John King queued up right after this on Hoosier Country 105.
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0: It's Hoosier Country 105. That's Dustin Lynch on the radio. Hey, a reminder coming up on Sunday at Indianapolis Motor Speedway. 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
2: Thanks, Craig. Good afternoon. A lot of activity going on over the weekend. Let's take a look at a sampling. Tonight at 7 p.m., the Busco Chumley Theater in Bloomington will show the film Monty Python and the Holy Grail. Saturday night, Bub's Burgers, downtown Bloomington, is kicking off their music series, hosting Brian Gill and friends on their back patio for a free show, 6 to 8:30 p.m. Lake Lemon will host Rich Hardesty on Saturday, also starting at 6 p.m. Here Come the Mummies at the Bluebird, Saturday at 8 p.m. Blooming Foods Co-op is celebrating 50 years of service this weekend and offering birthday savings. Additionally, they will host a downtown Bloomington block party on Madison and 6th on Saturday from 5 to 8 p.m., featuring $5 plates of freshly grilled food, square dancing, and other games and activities. Sunday is live music at Bloomington's Bryan Park starting at 5:30 with the Hammer and Hatchet, and then Deep Country Dream takes the stage until 8:30 p.m. And a ventriloquist festival is going on all weekend at the Tivoli Theater in Spencer, Indiana. This is Skip Daly, and that's a look at your Hoosier Country 105 news.
1: And your Hoosier Country 105 weather forecast. We're up to 81 degrees today, 82 tomorrow, and then we're getting warmer all the way up to 90 by Sunday and into early next week. 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

0: say so. It's Hoosier Country 105 on the radio. Some Dan and Shade came out with some new music, a new single to hit from Dan and Shade here in late July. Hey, let's glance at a forecast here. Sunny as we head into the weekend. 81 today and tomorrow, all the way up to 90 by Sunday and into early next week. 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
2: NBC News Radio. I'm Chris Caraccio. President Trump says he hasn't made up his mind yet about restarting major combat operations in Iran. At the White House today, Trump was asked by reporters about his comments to Axios that he's considering a massive attack on Iran that would be bigger than the airstrikes conducted during Operation Epic Fury. Trump said he hasn't decided yet, adding that we're talking to Iran right now, and he believes that Iran is very serious about negotiating. This comes as the U.S. and Iran have renewed attacks against one another. Tonight is the rescheduled White House Correspondents' Dinner following an assassination attempt at the original event in April. The dinner will be held at the Waldorf Astoria in Washington, D.C. instead of the previous Washington Hilton. There will be a shorter guest list and enhanced Secret Service security. This all comes after 31-year-old Cole Allen of California was accused of sprinting through security with guns and knives in an attempt to assassinate Trump and other White House officials. I'm Chris Caraccio, NBC News Radio.
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4: And your Hoosier Country 105 weather forecast. 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Tonight, mostly cloudy skies, a low down to 62 degrees. Saturday, tomorrow, sunny, high of 82, all the way up to touch 90 by the time we get to Sunday. Right now, let's get into the music. It's Cody Johnson on Hoosier Country.

0: It's Hoosier Country 105. Happy to have you all with us. That's John Party here on a Friday afternoon. Hope everybody's having a good week. Taylor Swift and Zach John King queued up right after this on Hoosier Country 105.
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7: The handoff goes to Nowakowski. He dives his way to the end zone. Touchdown!
8: Yeah, the punt is on.
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7: 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Isaiah Jones!
9: Mendoza ready to take the snap. 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
8: it, he runs it.
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9: Beck looks, throws it down the field, and it is intercepted by story for Indiana football comes to conclusion, and they are the national champions of 2026. 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
10: Did you ever think this was possible? 1, 2, 3.
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That's Dustin Lynch on the radio. Hey, a reminder coming up on Sunday at Indianapolis Motor Speedway. 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
3: NBC News Radio, I'm Scott Carr. President Trump says he's still deciding if he'll restart major combat operations in Iran. Asked by reporters at the White House today about his comments to Axios that he's considering a massive attack on Iran, Trump said he hadn't decided yet, adding, we're talking to Iran right now, adding he believes Iran's very serious about negotiating. NBA star LeBron James will sign with the 76ers. Making the announcement on X, ESPN reports it's a two-year deal worth $8 million. James says he was pretty sure he'd played his last game, but after some thought, now he says he could help bring a championship back to the city of Philadelphia. A rescheduled White House correspondence dinner is now set for this evening, following an assassination attempt at the original April event. The venue's changed. There's also now a shorter guest list, and the Secret Service says now there's enhanced security. Scott Carr, NBC News Radio.
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0: What time zone am I on? 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
1: It doesn't matter. It's 5 o'clock somewhere.
0: It's always on 5 in Margaritaville, come to think of it.
1: Yeah, I heard that.
0: You've been there, haven't you?
1: Yes, sir.
0: I've seen your boat there.
1: I've been

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1: Now Fernando has Hemby to his right. Man comes in motion. Mendoza takes the snap. Hands to Hemby. Right up the gut. He passes his way into the end zone. A terrific power run. And Indiana will take the lead right back.
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